Okay, massive thanks to Teenage Mutants there for that mix. And as I said earlier, the latest track, Hyperspace, is dropping this week on True Soul. If you're listening stateside, I'll see some of you next week in New York for an open to close set with tech support. Otherwise, have a good one, whatever you're up to, and remember, drop code for life.

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Adam Beyer returns next week. Radio 1, where the heart of summer lives.

mescaline, 5 sheets of high-powered bladder acid, a salt shaker hat full of cocaine, a whole galaxy of multicolored uppers, downers, creamers, lappers, also a quart of tequila, quart of rum, case of beer, 9 of raw ether, 2 dozen ale. Not that we needed all that for the trip, but once you get locked into a serious drug collection, the tendency is to push it as far

anymore. It's summertime. It's Radio 1. 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

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It's summertime. It's Radio 1.

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Yo, what's happening, guys? It's your boy Joel Corey back with another brand new episode of Desire Radio. Right now, I'm out here in Ibiza. If you're heading to the White Isle this summer, make sure you come and check me out at O Beach Ibiza, where I have my monthly residency on a Monday. The vibes are amazing and it's a great day out. In this episode of Desire Radio, I've got brand new music on the way from the likes of Sid, Michael Bibby, Disco Lines, Akraze, Vintage Culture, Volcoda, and so much more. But I'm kicking the mix off with something a little special. This is the premiere of my upcoming single Whisper, which is coming out on July the 10th. I'm so excited about this record, it feels super fresh and it's been working so well in my summer set. Hope you guys love it, let's get into it right now. This is Joel Corey on Desire Radio, let's go.

soon, and you also heard new music from Sid, Volcoda, Adam 10, Disco Lions, and much more. As always, make sure you connect to me on the socials at Joel Corry. I love hearing from you guys. And if you're looking for any of the track IDs of any of the tunes that I'm playing on this episode of Desire Radio, head over to the 1001 Tracklist website and search for Desire Radio. Stay tuned because I've still got new music on the way from McCraze and Rello, Michael Bibby and much more. Next up is the song of the summer. It's Another's Talk to You. Loving this fresh edit from Ant Brooks and Sam Dungate. So let's get back into the mix right here on Desire Radio. Keep it locked.

Let's get high. 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I'll make you wanna roll. 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
0: Yeah, of Goodfellas Morning Coffee. I've been rinsing that one in my club sets. That's just about all I got time for on this episode of Desire Radio. As always, let me know what you think of the show. Hit me up on the socials at Joel Corey. It's always great to hear from you guys. And if you want to listen back to this episode again or any other episode of Desire Radio,

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2: What's up? It's your boy John Summit back with another edition of Experts Only Radio. So this next hour is straight summer mode. I'm out in Ibiza right now for my residency on Mondays at Universe. About to do my third week there. The first 2 weeks have been fucking insane. It's so awesome to have a proper 3-hour set where I can play the John Summit songs everyone knows, but then also dig a little deeper. To me, it feels like the perfect balance. So this episode's gonna feel like that part of the night where nobody knows if it's in the middle of the night or during sunrise. Stand by for club heaters, after hours weapons, a couple curveballs, and a sunrise track, all in 60 minutes. Kicking off the mix is my track Don't Believe It with Absolutely, remixed by Casablanca. This one's fully unreleased. Let me know what you guys think.

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1: Let's get high, high, high, high, high, high, high, high, high, high. Let's get high, high, high, high, high, high, high, high, high, high. Let's get high. I'll make you wanna roll, roll, roll, roll, roll, roll.

What's up, it's John Summit. You're still locked into Extra Patrolling Radio. That first run was all about the groove. I played Nariman, Reese from the Sticks, and Charmy on You Up, which is basically Ibiza as a text message. Michael Beebe was in there with Let's Get High. He's been absolutely killing it lately. I was just at Solid Grooves this past week, and it was such a fun party. And then I pulled it back into a couple older ones I used to play, as I like to play some throwbacks here in my sets in Ibiza. So I had Hole 88 with Thus Story and Charles Pierre with Directions. So Thus Story was on Perfect Driver. It was one of the first labels I released on back in the day. If anyone can remember the record I had on there, you're a fucking real one. And behind me now is Seb's Work It, my Under the Radar this month. A young US producer who's got some tight drums, sick bass lines, and is really one to look out for right now. So I'm doing the mix from my villa right now, not gonna lie, it's pretty fucking sick. And it's also very inspiring producing in an environment like this and making mixes. It's just such a vibe.

This is the Jackie Holliner remix of With Me, my track with Julia Wolf. Jackie's been on a crazy run and I love her take on this. It's a bit more minimal and a bit more meant for clubs. My original mix is sick, but it's at 144 BPM, which feels a bit too fast on the island here, so this one's proper for 5 in the morning. Before that, we had Chris Avantgarde with Concrete Professional, Barry Can't Swim was in there with Return to Bebo, and the hot duo Club de Combat with All the Single Ladies, which is coming on Defected. Big shout out to Defected for being the label that really put me on in 2020 with Deep End. I don't think I'd have any overseas bookings without them, so shout out Simon and Wes, for real. That run is basically why I love DJing. Weird, fun, serious, emotional, and somehow it all makes sense, especially here in Ibiza. Some of the best nights out here are when the DJ goes from a dark weapon to a classic to something emotional and nobody blinks. Seriously, it's surreal. After my Universe residency and a bunch of Europe festivals and pop-up shows, I'm back in the States for Expo 20 Festival in New York at Randall's Island in September. Then I got the Control Escape Arena Tour in the fall, and I guess I'll sweep next year. Leaving you with the Sunrise track from SG Lewis and DJ Seinfeld. This is one of those last tunes where the night is basically over, but nobody wants to say it out loud yet. This is something that I've never known. Peace out, guys.